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1: It's Stacy Salierna and company. It'll be going out on tour. Godsmack back at it for their summertime tour. Taking along with them, Jeff Gutt and the boys, which Jeff Gutt has been fronting Stone Temple Pilots for quite a few years now.

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1: It's Stacy, and finally in theaters, Mortal Kombat 2. That is the sequel from the first one that came out in 2021.

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I wonder when the average person, if ever, reaches an actual, you know, gross income of $1 million. That's way too much math for this radio DJ, but if you know the answer, I don't even know if I want to know the answer. New from Ashes to New, drag me.

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1: Evanescence, they're doing that tour with Spirit Box on a lot of those dates. That's a great matchup. Because Evanescence is borderline getting genty with their new stuff. 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
1: Chili Peppers, you know, the Stadium Arcadium double disc album. 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I mean, it's got the Chili Pepper sound, so you equate it with the 90s, do you, in your brain? A Mandela effect going on with me, but Stadium Arcadium, the double disc with Snow on there, Danny California, Tell Me Baby, a lot of cool singles. 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
1: It's Stacy. Thanks for hanging out. A lot of big summertime shows. Shed shows, you know. Rob Zombie touring with Marilyn Manson. A couple of dark hearts. The Who on a lot of those dates. H-U, The Who. And the band Orgy. Right on.

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1: It's Stacy, and first time I ever saw Foo Fighters was summer of 2015. That's when Dave Grohl had that broken leg. Royal Blood was on that tour. Very cool tour. I mean, goodness. A major injury and just decided to sit upon a throne and still do his shows. He has offered said throne to Axl Rose whenever he had his leg broken, but most recently offered it to Billy Strings.
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1: I forgot to tell you to remove the kids from the radio for that one. 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
1: It's Stacy and Breaking Benjamin, taking along with them the beautiful boys of Chevelle. 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A nice fall tour. 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

Hey, it's Stacey hanging with you in FFDP or Five Finger Death Punch if you're not into the whole brevity thing. They're coming. Walmart Amp in October, and we can hook you up with free tickets. And you can tap that little contest tab when you're listening to us.

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1: It's Stacy, and none better than Mortal Kombat from 1995. The score of all scores. But Mortal Kombat 2 is out now, so the sequel to the 2021 flick. And also in theaters, Devil Wears Prada 2. It's sequel time, man. It's been the story of our lives for the last 20 years.

Hey, it's Stacy hanging with you. What's up to everyone listening at Camp Robinson? Thanks for listening. Thank you for your service. 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

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It's Stacy and Foo Fighters. They got the new album out, and Dave Grohl just praising Ilon Rubin, who is the newest drummer, right? Formerly with Nine Inch Nails. He is good. Total animal. Big curly hair. You want to, like, pet it.

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1: My name's Shroom. 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Sony is agreeing to pay almost $8 million to users as part of its settlement for a class action lawsuit involving purchases of digital games through the PlayStation Store. At 3 years ago, Sony was accused of monopolizing the market and driving up prices for certain games in its store, with the plaintiffs saying Sony violated antitrust laws. According to these...
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That's the talkback mic. 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
1: 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And travelers will also...
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Well, if you're having a good time, no matter what you're up to, yeah, thanks for doing it with us. Unless you are in the process of doing something illegal. Should you?

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I'm Shroom. We have Between the Buried and Me coming to the Hall June 13th. And we've got your tickets. 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

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My name's Shroom, and new music from Evanescence off their upcoming album Sanctuary out June 5th. 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
1: 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Sublime's new album, Until the Sun Explodes, is their first new album in 30 years. It's out June 12th with Ensenada. 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

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Beartooth frontman Caleb Shomo describes this song as an honest depiction of his soul, focusing on authenticity, self-acceptance, and personal growth. 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
1: This is amazing. My heart is pumping. 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

0: 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What's up?
1: Shh, I know you're trying to sleep, but it's time to get motivated, okay? It's Tuesday morning and you got stuff to do, all right? No, there's no snoozing this morning. Here's 3 days grace. Get your ass up.

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1: Chili Peppers sold their music catalog to the Warner Music Group for $300 million. We're starting to see a lot of that, man. And you know, these lots of these great groups, you know, who's making great records these days that's going to have a catalog worth $300 million after 30 years? It's going to be difficult. It is. Is rock dying? Is big business killing rock? What is happening? The world around us is definitely changing in many aspects. I just want to sail on out of here.

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Today's the 12th of May. What happened on this day in rock? I know you're just dying to find out, and I'll let you know after Papa Roach this morning.

Arkansas's Rock Station 101.3 The Edge. Coming up next hour, we'll play the game Stone Cold Factor, a bunch of Stony Baloney. 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
1: Last week, Jason Newsted revealed why he really left Metallica. I think that whole Echo Brain thing with James Hetfield was just a cover-up. Originally, we all thought that Jason Newsted left because Metallica wouldn't allow him to pursue his side project, Echo Brain, when the fact is that he was suffering from addiction and they wouldn't let him go to rehab. He needed a break, and they were like, no break. That's what Jason Newsted said anyway. It's Greg Stone with Metallica here, Screaming Suicide with

0: 100.3 The Edge, Arkansas's rock station. You folks ready to play the game, Stone Cold Fact or a bunch of Stony Baloney this morning? Let's learn something new together, shall we? Come on, people. Liquefy.
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1: Mixture of sunny clouds on Wednesday. Slim chance of a stray shower. Highs low 80s. For the Teach Villa Weather Impact Team, I'm meteorologist Nathan Scott.
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1: Wrapping up Stone Cold Factor, a bunch of stony baloney. That liquefied human fat was once a pharmaceutical product. That is a Stone Cold Fact. Introduced in Germany in 1909, it was used as a sterile preparation for surgical treatments, wound disinfection, and revision of scar tissue. Wow. They used it up until about 1920 when they were like, hey, this is not working. I guess a lot of embolisms caused by the injections, injecting other people's fat. Where were they getting this fat? From placentas and from other human tissue, I guess. Now they put it on leather. It was called Humanol. Yeah, give me some of that Humanol. Right?

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Arkansas's Rock Station 101.3, The Edge. Well, a lot of talk about UFOs since the Trump administration released a lot of classified information. We've got funny on the way that deals with said UFOs from Chad Daniels. That's coming up after Linkin Park.

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1: Well, the Trump administration has been talking about aliens since Trump got into office for his second term. And then last week they released a bunch of classified information, video, which it still can't. I don't know. It's black and white. It's grainy. It's far away. It's hard to tell what it is. I don't know. I can't. That's why the administration is like, decide for yourself. Here's Chad Daniels talking about aliens. It's your cup of funny.
2: That's how we know that aliens are smarter than us as humans. Aliens have never abducted a kid. You've never seen that on the news, right? Never seen a little kid going, I was in my daddy's truck, right? It's always the dad with the mullet going, I was in my truck. I'd love to be in the UFO and the picture they were going to take, you know? Let's take the little one. 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Let's take the bigger one with the short hair here and the long hair here. 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
1: This hour, we're headed to Florida to meet this dude in the neighborhood. It's a follow-up story. He was a diamond thief, and now he's going to court. And we're going to learn a new word today. That's all coming up, plus music from Creed. We'll hear from Incubus. I've got some Motley in there. Did you see him last night, by the way, on American Idol? We'll play you some music from the band coming up. And this, here's Falling in Reverse. The voices.

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1: paragon.
0: It's a noun, and it refers to a person or thing that is perfect or excellent in some way and should be considered a model or example to be copied. Let's use it in a sentence this morning, okay? When it comes to hosting a celebrity roast, Shane Gillis is not the paragon of funny. Did you see that? He hosted Kevin Hart's roast. It was awful. It was not funny. It just turned into political statements between he and Chelsea Handler. And I don't know. I didn't find it funny. And, you know, I like Kevin Hart. I thought they didn't do him justice. They spent too much time worrying about the other people who were roasting Kevin Hart. Shane Gillis, who I think is funny, was not. It's Greg Stone with Gary Clark Jr.

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1: We're going back to Florida to meet this dude in the neighborhood. It's a update on a crime he committed last year. A smelly, stinky crime with Evanescence this morning.

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1: Getting some help from Evanescence on your Tuesday. It's Greg Stone. And do you remember that criminal last year? We talked about that guy from Texas who went to Florida, stole some really expensive earrings, a couple of sets from Tiffany's, I don't know, valued at some $770,000. And then when the cops approached him, he ate them. Well, let's find out what's going on in his world.
2: Oh, who are the people in your neighborhood? The people that you meet each day.
1: Well, Jathan wasn't sure if he'd be in trouble when he swallowed those earrings, but when cops told him he was in trouble, he said, "Will I be charged with what's in my stomach?" That's when he regretted it and said, "I should have thrown them out the window." Jathan may not seem like the sharpest mastermind, because he isn't. He just rejected a plea deal and has decided to represent himself at trial. That is scheduled for next month. Unclear what kind of defense he'll mount, since the evidence against him stinks. No, actually, it smells to high heaven. Jathan did pass two sets of earrings from Tiffany's while in custody, plus some unexpected mystery jewelry as well. It wasn't from Tiffany's. They're not sure where that came from. He's just walking through the mall eating jewelry. He's been locked up without bond since his arrest last year, and he had...
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0: 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Nirvana gives us a hand this morning. It's Greg Stone, and I've got Annetta on the...
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It's Greg Stone. 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
1: Volbeat's got a new track out off of God of Angels Trust is Demonic Depression. 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

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Have a great rest of your Tuesday. 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
1: 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Your next one coming up. 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
1: NHL playoffs continue. You got two games tonight. You got Buffalo at Montreal. And that is not an elimination game. But Buffalo or Montreal is leading that series 2-1. Other one's not elimination game either. Anaheim at Vegas. That series is tied 2-2. Here's Creed.

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Hey, it's Allie. Start your work days with Greg Stone tomorrow morning at 6. And then don't miss People in the Neighborhood. He does that at 8:45 on Arkansas's Rock Station, 100.3 The Edge.

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1: Put out their 8th studio album. It's going to be out 2 weeks from this Friday. It's called 8. I didn't have to dig deep to get that one. It's just on the new album. It's

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1: Metallica covering up old Bob Seger, and we're about to turn the page. 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
1: This is a band called From Ashes to New. I think they did this just to screw with us DJs, right? You can't say this is new music from ashes to new, because then you have to say this is new music from ashes to new. You see? I think they did it on purpose. This is their new song called Drag Me.

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29: Tonight will be mostly clear, cooler, and comfortable. Temperatures drop down into the upper 40s to lower 50s. Tuesday, lots of sunshine, a great day to enjoy the outdoors, low humidity, warmer, highs upper 70s to lower 80s. Mixture of sun and clouds on Wednesday, slim chance of a stray shower, highs low 80s. For the THV 11 Weather Impact Team, I'm meteorologist Nathan Scott.
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1: Now, despite the numbers on inflation, rising costs, 4 out of 5 consumers say that they've made an impulse buy already this year. So a new survey from a marketing agency, more than half of shoppers say that their budget is tighter this year, but Gen Z and millennial consumers are the most likely to have made an impulse buy, food being the top category. Clothes came in a close second, followed by electronics. 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So is that really an impulse buy?
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1: We are about a month away from the release of the new Sublime album, their first album of new material in 30 years. 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

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We just heard that the Red Hot Chili Peppers sold their recorded music catalog for upwards of $300 million. What? Theory of a Dead Man.

0: 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Some of your favorite bands are playing later this summer. 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
8: Tonight will be mostly clear, cooler, and comfortable. Temperatures drop down into the upper 40s to lower 50s. Tuesday, lots of sunshine, a great day to enjoy the outdoors, low humidity, warmer, highs upper 70s to lower 80s. Mixture of sun and clouds on Wednesday, slim chance of a stray shower, highs low 80s. For the THV 11 Weather Impact Team, I'm meteorologist Nathan Scott.
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22: Mostly clear to partly cloudy tonight. Not as cool. Temperatures dropping down into the mid to upper 50s. A mixture of sunny clouds on Wednesday. Slim chance there could be a stray shower. Highs low to mid 80s. A little bit less humid on Thursday. Partly cloudy. Highs low to mid 80s. More humidity on Friday. Highs near 90. For the THV 11 Weather Impact Team, I'm meteorologist Nathan Scott.
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someone is about to get the $1,000 callback from the Cash Center. 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
1: What? The dumb of the day of this Tuesday, this just left me shaking my head. So over the weekend, somebody started a post on Reddit, and it was about the weirdest things ever donated to thrift shops. And I'm like, oh,

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1: We were talking earlier in the hour on What the Dumb about the strangest things ever donated to thrift shops, where somebody donated a bag of used kitty litter. And I talked about how dogs love it because they love eating cat turds for some odd reason. 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
1: Shine Down, incredible last night on American Idol, along with Motley Crue and a lot of others. It was the three-hour finale on ABC. If you missed it, you can rewatch on Hulu right now.

100.3 The Edge. It's Big Rig. It is a great way. It's the new request line, or it's the vent line, whatever you want it to be. Use that red talkback mic where you're

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100.3 The Edge, Arkansas's rock station, coming off a huge year last year, opening up for the AC/DC tour. They're going to be doing it again this summer as well. Pretty Reckless. They are back. When I Wake Up, it is New Rock with a Big Rig.

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1: No doubt. That band is making some bank. That song is getting streamed and downloaded something fierce. You're hearing it all the time during the NHL playoffs, and everybody singing it at the top of their lungs inside the arena. It's such a good song, such a good vibe. It's Falling in Reverse with the Big Rig.
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1: What the dumb of the day today, part two. So today is Election Day in the Bahamas. So on Election Day, they ban the sale of alcohol, not only on regular, you know, Bahama islands, but also the private cruise ship islands. Even though no one is voting there, the problem is locals who do vote work there. So they're not allowed to serve booze.

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Arkansas's rock station 100.3 The Edge. We are just a couple of weeks away from the new Evanescence album dropping that'll be called Sanctuary. You will find this on there along with the brand new single we world premiered like 2 weeks ago called Who Will You Follow? It's good stuff, man. And if you're wondering, geez, is it political in nature? It would seem so.

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100.3 The Edge, Arkansas's rock station. Can't believe it, man. Just a couple more weeks, kids will be getting out of school. Another year will be behind us. Most colleges are out, if not last week, this week. Everybody going on their breaks and going, I'm broke. I can't afford gas. I can't do anything. That's why we keep these $1,000 chances coming. They start again tomorrow morning, 9 a.m. right here, and then all work day long.

0: Malt liquor withdrawals so severe your hands are shaking and you can't press the buttons on your radio?
1: Me.
0: How about you tell your smart device to play us on iHeartRadio? 100.3 The Edge.